0: 1427, pickle three.
1: 1427.
0: 33 at the 19. With Ohio, King Robert X-ray, 24-19.
2: 1427,
1: that was 24-19. 39, limit 10. Limit 10, 24. Okay, returns to an 09 Red Pontiac Tudor out of Walpock.

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1: In route to Garfield, you can hold the Hamill complaint.
0: You're clear. Echo 208.
2: Go ahead.
0: Just information, 206 is going to this disorderly on Garfield, physical disturbance. It'll be eventual.
2: I'll be in route.

0: 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I'll be signal 10 with the juvenile Mayo to the address on the card.
1: That's good.
2: You're out.

0: MJ32. I'll put you on this info card break.
1: Good.
0: He's currently on PX with us now. He's still upset, wanting a phone call.
1: Clear.
0: Funny little.

0: 5 units, stand by for a bolo on a reckless op. It's going to be westbound on 55 from 202. A blue Honda Accord was unable to maintain lanes, almost 31, pulled into the gas station, the Shell. Caller's no longer behind.
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1: 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County units on Horseshoe Bend, check up.
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3: Three 99 Sakura.
4: 399.
3: Passing the rest area now. I don't see a white on the Odyssey. Great.
4: Good.
3: This is a great four door at the 78 southbound. I'm gonna check on that and then get off at the 78, see if they're there.
4: Okay.
5: 1393, pickle three. 119 at the 4 Play Center.
4: Okay.
6: 2, buddy.
0: 238.
6: You can assign me to down with the play. You can log in.
0: Here.
4: I have an all white 2013 GMC Gary 69 pounds.

0: opinion says fire. Living at 2 Walker Street.
1: What?
0: 2018?
2: Street, Cross Street of East Dakota Street and Racer Street, 2017.
3: Thirty.
0: Can you call in the dispatch, please?
3: Herman.
0: 2018.

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0: again after Gregory Fordor is no longer here.
1: Okay, they had a flat tire. They weren't going anywhere.
0: Just... It was the way on the Odyssey.
1: Okay, just...

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1: 279.
0: County 46, 33 at the 17, John Tom Union, 2536. John Tom Union, 2536.

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0: On scene, single 4 residential, nothing showing. 232 at command. Yeah, that's getting.
1: Twenty twenty three.

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2: Hang on, okay. I don't...
0: 680, check up.
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0: Okay.

0: 60.
1: In Rock Downtown. Game off 21.
0: 27.
2: Number back and went to voicemail.
0: All right. Seth, 6399, what area did you check?
3: I checked from the 71 to the 81.
0: Okay, I'm heading north. I'll see if they're up further.
3: All right.
4: Agent 11, go ahead.
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0: 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You look for a white Honda Odyssey.
1: Right.
0: Okay, I just passed him southbound at the 88. I'll get turned around for him.
1: Okay.
0: Third hand pick, with her northbound at the 88.
2: Okay.

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0: Miami from Captain Central on the on scene. Two vehicle accident. 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They out investigating.
1: 2034.
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4: 196 in Waynesfield will be in front of the school. Could make a milepost 5. Boy Adam Union 138. Boy Adam Union 138.

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1: 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West Allblaze in U.S. Correction County Road 338.
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0: At 6 Julie Court, there's juveniles shooting off fireworks by her back door.
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2: .436. 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
1: 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Is that the location at the juveniles or the RV?
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0: 1010 West Rays, female on the phone. They're verbally fighting. Now she's saying a male is physical with her. She's not being very cooperative. We're trying to get further for you.
2: You're clear.
0: Do we have any names yet?
3: Milton Potsdam Command's been terminated. Scene's been turned over to the Sheriff's Office. Engine 82 is in service on air.
4: 2055.
0: Have any names? Nah, we're trying to get that. She just keeps screaming.
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0: bought a 2019 black GMC out of her sales.
1: Yeah, with tire debris, northbound 109.
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0: North with the 108. Ontario, David Frank, Adam, 42. David Frank, Adam, 482, Ontario.

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1: Tom George 566288.
0: A 26 four-door Tesla out of Lima. RO is a Srinivasa Chanamolu, age 57, status valid.
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0: 680.
1: Six has eight en route. Won't be until 2300. They've been advised if they need anything to give us a 10. I'll be 45.
0: Okay.

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0: 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There is a car sitting out there with it, with its four ways on. 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
1: 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I'll be out here at 73 Brick for RP.
0: 399.
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0: 33 in Russell Creek. That's going to be with King Victor Edward 7811. King Victor Edward 7811.

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1: Incident command to all fire units on the fire ground. The fireworks will commence at 9:45. Again, the fireworks are going to commence at 9:45.

0: 13 to fire, guys.
1: Second 60, 33 westbound is the 14. RP is Ohio. John Zebra Frank, 4505. John Zebra Frank, 4505.
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1: Good 73, no sign of it, 45.
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2: 13-9-53. 13-9. Southbound 2571, King Sam Nora 9759, King Sam Nora 9759.
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5: Hickory side is purple with R, 97 purple, 139, 96 for blood pressure, 94% there. Deep engaged, established in the right AC. Fishing for pain, no touch for its time, 10 out of 10. Pain, fishing for the nuclear machine, make sure to beat them up. 30 seconds to answer questions orders.
1: No, no questions ordered. We'll
6: get to them. Perfect. 7-60. 33A and Fox Ranch. Place going to be out of Ohio. King Mary William, 4653. King Mary William, 4653.

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0: And 37. West Main at Penn with King Victor Paul 6642, KVP 6642.
1: 2138. There is a bunch of smoke. It just smells like fireworks. I don't see any flames.
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3: 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I'll be out with county 2973, big property. 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
0: Okay.
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0: 33 in timeline, Mimo.
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0: Okay. Good.
1: That returns to a 2019 GMC Sierra.
2: Title date and name.
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0: 76. 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He'll be on double time and a half.
1: I'm just going to make sure he's got one in route, and then I'm going to 45.
0: Okay.
1: He's off the roadway in a safe location.

0: That was 1066. That's right.
1: 1066.
0: There's just going to be a small recreational fire. I told them not to add anything that's going to make it bigger, so I will be in service returning.
1: 2146.

0: Good evening. We're now with a 71-year-old male that fell. Fell about 3 feet coming out of a set of steps out of the back door of the house. Fell down on his right side, did not hit his head, did not lose consciousness, did not have an altered mental status at any point. Patient does have dementia per family. He has a skin tear to his right elbow, complains of right hip pain, near his groin only when standing. Doesn't tolerate his legs being all the way straight. Denies any pain or any discomfort while sitting. Blood pressure is 108 over 72, 94%. All room air pulse rate is 80. We got that skin tear bandage, and we have a 20 gauge in the left AC. Any questions or orders will be there in a few minutes.
1: No questions or orders. We'll get you that on arrival.
0: Thank you.

0: 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It's going to be Sam John, X-ray, 6967. Sam John, X-ray, 6967.
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0: Go ahead.
1: I'm going to close that call out. I'm going to add you on to this disturbance. It's the same thing, saying that there's a subject in talks attempting to, looks like, beat the juveniles to the ground.
0: Clear of being wrong.
1: You're clear. Pick what, 238?
0: Okay.
1: Can you respond with 215 to the bike path you're over?
0: Clear.
1: 2150.
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1: Amethyst Ram truck out of Nicholas. Returns with 62. 1393, an 07 gray Jeep out of St. Mary's, returns with a protection order.
2: 6 of left and right shoulder pain. No obvious injuries noted upon examination of the area. We do have a 20 gauge established in the left AC. Pupils are equal and reactive. We have a C collar in place, no backboard. Patient is a type 2 diabetic as well. They have a blood glucose of 52. Again, they are alert and oriented. They have not taken their insulin tonight. Vitals at this time, we have a pulse of 75. SpO2 of 96% on room air. Blood pressure of 145 over 70. Should be at your facility in approximately 6 minutes. Do you have any further questions or orders?
3: 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We'll turn it on the corner right. We'll...

0: Go ahead.
1: We're on pick now. 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
0: Go ahead.
1: He is advising. He's right there on the bike path, right where Grant dead ends to the levee.
0: Clear. Thank you.
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0: 575.
1: You could put me on special detail status in New Hampshire, right?
0: Go ahead.
1: You could also contact Post ADF 608, give me a 10.
0: Okay. You want an incident 575?
1: Right, if you could.
0: Okay.
1: Go ahead.
2: I'm not sure if you're out with them, but RP is wearing a black shirt. Says, I love my short girlfriend and PJ pants.
1: Clear.
2: 2156.

0: Surfacing.
1: We'll be out with the RP on the bike path. 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
0: That's clear.

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Be on Experiment Farm near Aldine. David Edward George, Nora Lincoln George. Be a Honda Accord, unidentified. That's good.

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1: Well, fire from dispatch.
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0: Unit.
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0: Medic 21, Medic 24, check up. 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Fire's on, bitch.
1: 2201.
2: That's clear. I'm on the lookout for him. Okay, thank you.

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1: Okay. North 61 over 4, Ohio King out of Queen, 7636. King out of Queen, 7636. Blue Honda Civic.
0: Okay.
2: Alright, go ahead. 741 is over, clear. 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
4: 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It's gonna be an Ohio plate. 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
1: At the CSX tracks on Main, close to Clay, I have a male possibly hit by a train.
0: That's clear. Can you tell me if it's on the west or the east side of the track?
1: Looks like it's going to be the west side.
0: You're clear in route?
1: 14 years in?
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0: 2208. Robert Henry, 785259.
1: Or correction, north side from East Main.
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4: Dispatch, utility 22.
0: Utility 22.
4: All 50 units back in quarters from that dive call.
0: 2208.

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1: Roger.
0: 28 Kirk Lane, 528 Kirk. Intoxicated male, punching a van. Advises a white male wearing a white shirt near a red minivan.

0: for a 418 or a 436? Just information, the train conductor should be walking back to speak with one of you.
1: That's clear.
0: 2211.
2: Dispatch. Good. Care flight called back in. The weather's not going to allow them to fly.
1: That's clear.
2: 2212.

0: July 4, 1602. It's information, not mail. Right, they broke into the house. I believe it's house across from 528.
1: That's clear.
0: 22:14.

0: Well, is this going to be a physical altercation?
1: Clear physical altercation.
2: Four, 15, I'm 3 in the area.
1: You're fine.
2: Four, 2's call.

0: everybody. Not sure if it's related, but I have another caller at 553. Advise there's another male physical in the driveway.
1: 433.
0: 433. Claire, 415, I apologize. Did you copy them?
2: I didn't realize.
0: We had another caller at 553 Kirk Lane. Advise, there's another male in the driveway fighting. Not sure if it's related.
1: 433.
2: That's clear.
0: 433.
3: We have a spot of spawn in the Treasure Island parking lot. Material.
0: Yeah,

0: Tonight, it's the 2024 red Kia four-door.
1: Dispatch from car 34.
2: Car 34.
1: Can you put car 34 back in service, please?
2: 2218.
3: And just information has the same incident.
4: 415, there was echo. Can you revise?
3: That second call is reporting the same incident.
4: That's clear. Thank you.

0: 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Frank.
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1: 22-19.
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0: 11.
1: Medic 11.
0: 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Stand by for one moment. 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
0: Okay. In the area, Holman Manning. There's a drunk male on the street.
1: 208, I mean, that's well, not far off.
0: You're quick.

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0: 22, 23.

0: 2-8. 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He's lying in the street.
1: That's good.
2: Pick a 3.
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0: 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I'm Vic. 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
1: 1389, Beth Henmeyer, age 56, have a salad.
0: Okay, no problem.

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0: 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With King Young David, 3748.
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0: All right. 23-40 or 9. 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
0: You're clear. We'll figure something out here momentarily.
2: That's clear. We're going to get him back online. Correction, back on PX.
3: Tonight, Scott, medic 15 down, down here at Station 11 now. So we have at least have an engine crew.
4: Clear. We'll return. Thank you.
0: Clear. Thanks, guys.

0: 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You can go ahead.
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0: You're clear. We got vehicles coming your way.
3: 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So, Sonic called. They had an iPhone crash detection northbound around the 94, if you could check the area.
0: Okay. First in service.
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0: 1389.
1: Southbound 69, we're in the construction zone. I think 6 is trying to find out the place to stop.
0: Okay.
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0: 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I hope you can find any more updates.
1: Last update was southbound on Weller from Maine. The caller kept going.
0: Here, clarification.
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0: have a disturbance coming in South Crawford, East Canal. Like, it's just a motorcycle being verbal and revving.
1: I found them,
0: 2244.
2: What's the location of it?
3: Out with the fireworks crew.
4: I'll call Wee, see what's going on.
3: Actually, it looks like one of their racking might be on fire.
4: That's clear.
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3: 311, I'm okay. You can hold.
1: 2244.
4: So, they're going to be shooting us off here real shortly.
5: That's clear. We're going to be shutting down the command vehicle, but I'm still in the park.
4: Clear.

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1: Okay. 248, 47.
2: Excuse me.
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0: 23 to 31 or 35 on 4. There's still pretty heavy traffic on the other side.
1: Right, it is. Staunton down to Adams is pretty much gridlock, and then there's still half a dozen cars waiting on each train.
0: Okay. We'll just stick with it.
2: .418, the firework units on TAC 4.
0: .423, go ahead.
2: Information, all crossings are going to be blocked from North Market all the way down to East-West. East-West, Race Drive, and Adams Street Bridge are still open for crossing.
0: Right, we're sending everybody that's north of the bridge south into the square. Right?
2: Go ahead.
0: 403 is going to be available shortly for calls, and I will be as well. We're just going to continue this for now.
2: You're clear, thanks.
0: Are you available for a call?
2: Deacon, that's 23. Did you have traffic for me?
0: I was going to give you a call for get an update.
2: Yeah, I'm available. I'm making my way to Archer Park to speak with the conductor right now.
3: 436 to 423, if you could give me a call, I can give you the details.
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5: Southbound 90. I'm going to have a vehicle on the side of the road changing a tire with multiple cars around it in the roadway.
4: Okay.

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1: In the area, Gulf Garfield and Beverly Drive. Neighbors verbal. The advisor was a physical altercation earlier. 3 white males, 3 black males.
2: 215, clear and route.
1: 225 and route. 9254.
3: Vienna.
4: It was dropped into us, they said the 90.
3: The 678 updated the incident, just to tell us it's down at 9.

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0: 90%.
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0: 319.
1: 416, right?
0: 416, 10 by 319, right?
1: John, King, Robert, John, 3640.
0: You're clear, 3416. 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
2: 326, same driver.
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1: Northbound 73, Michigan trailer, Edward 613398, Edward 613398, Michigan trailer.

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1: Yeah, for a minute.
4: 315.
1: 215.
4: I'll be out with a couple males on Garfield near Beverly. I'll get numbers here in a second.
1: That's good.
5: Direct
4: five. Okay.
5: North 82 exit.
4: Okay.
0: Copy.
1: What is it easier for?

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1: That's clear, we're on scene.
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0: 39. We turn on the Winrich. 41. Covington. King Ida Adam. 7336. To Grayford. Two on board.
1: That's correct.

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1: Good.
0: Northbound from the 67. I'm going to have a maroon SUV with no taillights and very dim headlights.

0: 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How about you, VMC?
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1: Okay. 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
2: I'm three. If I didn't mark myself,
1: that's good.
3: Where?
1: Go ahead.
3: Stay on three.
1: 23-25.
3: Four, probably disregard.
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0: Sorry, John.

0: Günaydın.
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2: Okay.

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0: 4-3. Did they advise if there's any buildings or structures close by? Sorry, disregard. I see comments. Thanks.
1: That's good.
0: I just had a passerby stop out in the crossover and inform me of a 37 southbound, probably about the 97.
1: Okay. Check with 225, welfare check. 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
0: That's good.
3: From dispatch.
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3: That dumpster is going to be fully engulfed.
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3: 2334.

0: 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Got a fully involved dumpster fire. Like I have one exposure from the enclosed trailer. Engine 11 will be out, make an impact. 232 have water street command.
1: 2336.

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0: 7-6 pit bull. 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
1: all right. Go,
0: Husky.
2: Or Queen. Sorry, King William Queen, 8756.
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0: Okay.
2: 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Send your property PX for me.
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0: Victor Mary, 472106. Victor Mary, 472106.
1: Okay. 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
1: How did they 44? Okay, I'm going to have one of the options at the outside gas station. 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

0: 7-18.
1: Eastbound between Orchard and Alpha. Partially right lane. Henry North David, 3923. Henry North David, 3923. Should be a blue key.
0: Unit 718, 2018 blue Kia.

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0: It's a 700 block of Cottage Avenue. Female screaming, seems to be in talks. He's on foot, heading towards college.
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0: pick with 238, 215. There's that correction. He's going northbound on Cottage Avenue. She's in black clothing, no mention of weapons.
1: 215, clear on route.
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0: 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Gonna be a Hyundai SUV.
1: A358.
2: 39 is off.
1: Hang on.
2: 36, front of Pickle Steel. King Eye to Adam, 9357. It's a white Honda. Honda number.
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0: 05. MC39, check up.
1: 39, you can hold.
0: 05. Piccolo 238, check up.
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0: 05.
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1: 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An 18 and 20 and 24 gray Mercedes.
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1: Four.
0: It's going to be on the area of 7891 North Bollinger Road, 7891 North Bollinger. Multiple subjects shooting firearms, possibly intoxicated.
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1: Ending mileage was 7775. 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
1: Everything.
0: 7891 North Bollinger. 7891 North Bollinger. It's multiple subjects shooting off firearms. 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

0: 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I'll be updating.
1: Yeah, Cruiser. Thank you.
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1: Hi.
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1: It's just a medical alarm, no contact.
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1: 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Same traffic.
0: Yeah, thank you. Troy, 416, 418, checkup.
2: 13, okay, you can run the 15 for now.
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2: Go ahead.
1: I'll speak.
0: You can hold.
1: 56. 6 of 6.
2: Go ahead.
1: I was speaking with the patient. It was a false alarm.
3: Yeah, I'm just
1: there's no issues here.
2: You're good.
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0: Ah, tic tic. Northbound at the 72 over 4. It's going to be an Ohio plate. King, Young, Adam, 6415.
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0: try for it to.
1: Four two.
0: Firework complaint, 610 Michigan.
1: Yes, sir.
0: Wondering.

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0: King's H Hoover. King Victor Young, 6617. King Victor Young, 6617.
1: 50, okay.
0: Up the left lane.
1: Okay, 2007 blue Nissan out of Dayton, status is expired as of March this year.

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1: 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His status is valid.
2: There's a bunch of broken, I don't know if it was a pallet or what, but there's a bunch of broken pieces of wood. 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

0: Pickle 1585, Tiffany Davis, age 37, ID card is expired. Rick?
1: All right.
0: Signal 6 is also going to have a 76. Looks like it will be within PUR.
1: Okay, break.
0: Go ahead.
1: 6 is going to be secure 19.
0: Okay. 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
1: Right.

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0: 1065911106591. 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
0: 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We'll be checking that area.
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1: Okay. The 2021 Y4 truck at a Dayton.

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0: Victor Edward 470544.
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1: Just show me 3 on that assist fire. Looks like there's a fire alarm going off here. I'll be checking it out.
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1: 249, go ahead.
0: Union William 560011.
1: Then I guess the Joshua Dillon, age 23, out of Newark.

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1: Are you guys on Ops 46?
0: No, not yet.
1: That's good. I'm going to go to that, but the Vandalia crews were saying it's just north of Northwoods on the southbound side, and we're probably going to be the first ones there.
2: Medic 31.
0: Medic 31's on scene of a two-car crash, moderate damage, unknown number of patients. Medic 31 will have 75 command. We'll be out investigating.
2: Gear 7.
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3: All PEP units on scene, three-story, commercial, nothing showing. Do have some visual strobes, looks like going off. We'll be out investigating, Live 21 out of One Street Command.
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1: Yeah, 4:15,
2: I'll take that before 2.
0: That's good, before 2, you can disagree.

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1: Everyone wants 50.

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1: Good.
2: I got access to the main panel. Readout says first floor, south smoke room, 106. Maintenance advises at the bathrooms and liquid lounge. You okay if we try to reset?
1: That's affirmative. I'm standing at the enunciator panel right now, just inside where we came in at. Looks like it's reset. 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
1: 221.

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0: ايه نعم تكفى.
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0: I'll be out 7 minutes.
1: Okay.
0: 7:64.

0: 15.
1: Yeah.
0: Send you an OVI complaint, until 6 break.
1: Yeah.
0: Looks like she just got on northbound 75.
1: That's clear. Will you notify LST as well, please?
0: Affirmative.

0: 27, but that's East Dodge.
1: You're clear, 4776, right for Bolo.
2: Good.
1: It's going to be off of the 73 exit, possible point 19 on a Brown Buick Enclave, left of Motel 6. The manager called it into county. Vipi had just picked up some liquor bottles out of her hotel room. They also have Troy and Ralph looking, Boloing for.
2: Okay, they advised northbound from 73.
1: Right, they did.
2: Realized northbound 73?
1: Right.
2: Okay.
1: They gave a plate of King Paul Young 9505. That returns out of West Milton, so I'm not sure she's going to continue northbound to Bolo.
2: Okay.

0: そうですね。
1: Good.
0: You just make West Milton aware of Rush. The RO has a West Milton address.
1: That's good.
2: Okay, that's who 6 will be released to.
1: Sir, do you have anyone else?
2: Right, 1430, 14380.
1: Okay.

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1: 1389.
0: Southbound 64. It's a white Hyundai. Temp tag is ineligible.
1: Okay.

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1: 415.
0: Deep. Subject in the middle of the street, advancing, walking towards 4.
1: That's fair enough. Four, three, six, four, eight, four, eight, four, eight, four, eight, four, eight, four, eight, four, eight, four, eight, four, eight, four, eight, four, eight, four, eight, four, eight, four, eight, four, eight, four, eight, four, eight, four, eight, four, eight, four, eight, four, eight, four, eight, four, eight, four, eight, four, eight, four, eight, four, eight, four, eight, four, eight, four, eight, four, eight, four, eight, four, eight, four, eight, four, eight, four, eight, four, eight, four, eight, four, eight, four, eight, four, eight, four, eight, four, eight, four, eight, four, eight, four, eight, four, eight, four, eight, four, eight, four, eight, four, eight, four, eight, four, eight, four, eight, four, eight, four, eight, four, eight, four, eight, four, eight, four, eight, four, eight, four, eight, four, eight, four, eight, four, eight, four, eight, four, eight, four, eight, four, eight, four, eight, four, eight, four, eight, four, eight, four, eight, four, eight, four,

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0: 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To me, 6425 Peters, 6425 Peters, have a single vehicle accident into a ditch. 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
1: 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And C-17, 48, check up.
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0: 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Unknown number of patients. Medic 31 will be out investigating. Medic 31 has Peter's command.
1: 319. 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
2: 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Did you need disregard tones?
0: Go ahead, drop set.
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0: 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Dispatch clear at 321.
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0: West Main Street at the overpass with Ohio temporary V468388. It's a gray Kia.
1: So that checkout.
2: You can hold on both.
1: 3-4. MC-60, copy a suspicious priority.
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1: 8355 Adams Road, 8355 Adams. RP's advising two juveniles attempted to break into the RP's house. Heard the subjects open the door. Realize they have a dog with them.
3: Clear.
1: 324.
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0: We're back on scene to make sure Six's vehicle is locked. 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
1: Gun.
0: 24292, break.
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0: We'll be back en route to Miami County, CJ.

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1: I'll be in route downtown with evidence.
0: Hey, turn.
2: 39. You can ask me to pick these cars. I'll be in route.
0: Here, sir.

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1: You're clear. Get a report that a 34 fully engulfed vehicles in the roadway. Fires en route from Southland Road between Cemetery and Schumann.
0: Okay, en route.
1: Okay.

0: This is Pastor Peter Drake, man.
1: Come in, God.
0: If anyone's going to be making a transport, you can release a tech for the two, terminate command. Please call it or you service.
1: 333.
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0: did you advise the counting of the 76?
1: No, I didn't.

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1: I'm okay.
0: That's clear. Can you respond to 206's location? Is RP's going to have an active 15?
1: I'm in route.
0: 3-3. Pick with 206, check up.
2: 206, I'm okay. I just copy.
0: He advised you to copy that traffic about the 15?

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1: Dewey.
0: I'll be on the 206.
1: How you feeling? Hold on, 7-4, I'll be out of the first.
2: Okay.
3: 7-5-4.
2: Go ahead.
3: County advisor, no handle.

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The 112. Break for first RP. Frank William Zebra 1024. 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
0: What time?
2: King Queen Robert, 1467, break for Ohio DL. 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
3: So they're pretty much in the 62, I guess the 2002 dark blue jeans began out of line, huh? Oh, well, also the 62 and the RO, Carl Jones, age 72.

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0: 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I'll be right back to pick one.
1: Okay.

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4: 75 southbound at the 45. Probably on a silver four-door, sir.

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West Milton Ladder 71, Fire, Priority 2, Investigation, 1260 Sandler Avenue Unit 1, Cross Street of Woods Drive and Emmerich Road, 608.

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0: 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Ohio, John Robert, Adam, Union, Henry. 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
0: 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John Ida Victor, 5776. 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

0: 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King Boy Paul 1660. 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
1: 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The Ohio personal life, Hayden. Henry Adam, Young, David, Nora. Henry Adam, three wives, David, Nora.

I'm going to have my driver, Kiana, en route to the 11th gas station off of exit 90. Thanks for beginning. Six three seven six. 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
0: 31 South to 57 with Alabama. Adam Edward 2621. Adam Edward 2621, Alabama.

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0: 908, okay.

0: 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Status is valid.
1: Copy at 78 southbound will be John George Union 8692 JTU 8692. It's a black Ultima.
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2: Zero.
0: 444 again. Gray Saturn four-door sedan out of Fort Recovery.

0: 79 southbound towards Henry X-ray Union 4352. HXU 4352. Great, have a LH.
1: 9.3.

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Cross Street of South High Street. 925.

Having some Medic 51. Medic 51. Acknowledging the call, will be en route shortly. 9-4-7.

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1: 444.
0: Animal complaint by the brewery.
1: What?
0: 927. 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
1: Okay.
0: 927.

0: She's going to.
1: On Parrington. This was 25A. It's going to be King John Zebra 8300. KJB300. The champagne colored Honda.
0: 933.

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0: 147, 28. Florida trailer, Queen Boy 3, 6 King Mary. Queen Boy 3, 6 King Mary, Florida trailer.
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2: 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We are en route to your facility with a 93-year-old female coming from Story Point on a fall. Patient says she lost her balance, fell backwards, hit her head, no loss of consciousness. She's not complaining of any pain right now, denied neck, head, neck, and back pain. She does take blood thinners. Daughter wanted her to go to the hospital and get checked out, and she agreed. She is alert and oriented. Current vital signs, blood pressure is 153 over 88. Heart rate 94, respiration 20, standing at 97%, room air. None of the complaints at this time, currently transporting positions comfort. We're about 2 to 3 minutes out. Any questions or orders?

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2: 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X-ray 084-188-006.
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1: West Market, Central Ohio, Adam John George, 7AJG, 7th, Black Gator Priest.

0: with 233, welfare check.
1: 222, I'll take it.
0: 1048. Upper Valley ER, this is Covington Medic 51.
2: Upper Valley, Covington, go ahead.
0: Good morning, Upper Valley, Covington Medic 51. Currently wrapped to your facility with a 56-year-old male or female from Stillwater Rehab. Have you been advised already?
2: We have not.
0: Patient is a 56-year-old female from Stillwater Rehab. Her chief complaints are uncontrollably jerking, blurred vision, confusion, and a little bit of slurred speech. Patient basis started last night. I have a blood sugar of 360, 360. Patient is alert and oriented times 4. She is negative for Cincinnati stroke scale. I have a current vitals blood pressure of 128 over 72. SpO2 of 95% on room air. About 5 out. Any questions, orders?
2: That's clear. We'll sign that upon arrival. Upper Valley out.

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0: car 27, medical, priority 2, breathing difficulty, Princeton Village Apartments, 69 Vivon Court, Unit 112, cross street of Princeton Road, 953.
1: South Dorset, near West Market, Ohio. John Edward Charles, 8195. JEC 8195, Great Lincoln.
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1: 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It's supposed to be at 9 Red Cedar. It was a third-party call.
0: 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We found the patient.
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0: 7-0 and Whiskey 5, the East inbound city.
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2: 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It'll be a silver Lexus SUV on a knockout.
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0: 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Please, you're identifying. 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

0: Road opposed 55 units. Report of a reckless southbound from the 103. A white Toyota, possibly Camry, with unknown Georgia registration, colored lights all over the road, straddling the lanes, driving on the shoulder, or exiting all the lanes. Go ahead.
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1: Fortune of 1 is en route to the Kruger on Northwood with that person.
0: Okay. 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
0: 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Adam 1255 Charles, Georgia.
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1: 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Thank you.
0: 1034.
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Okay. You're going to need to print that ID card break. Sam Nora 273956. 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

0: 5 returns to Roger Thomas II. Adam Dayton status is suspended through Ohio. Signal 76 outside of Ohio.
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0: 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County 101.

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0: Signal 6 is 74, I'm 45.
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1: 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King, Queen Mary, 4494.
0: 465, okay.
2: Troy, 412.
3: Go.
2: Reckless, 73 southbound.
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1: 24X. Yeah, on 24X. You could run a 78 for 86 on that subject.
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Just for information, it was a voicemail. 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
0: 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Can you give him a 10 to open the side port door again for me?
1: Enter it as person 3.

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1: Five-year-old male coming from Pickle Manor. Have you been advised of this patient?
2: Yes, we have.
1: That's clear. The patient, they just started having a nosebleed around 1 a.m. It's kind of come and gone since then, just passed a couple plots. No other complaints at this time. High set of vitals, BP 120 over 77. Pulse is 112, O2 is 98% on 5 liters. Patient is on 5 liters at all times. And we have an ETA about 5 minutes. Any questions or questions?
2: That's clear. We'll assign medical on arrival. Upper Valley out.
1: That's clear.
3: That's clear. Thank you, sir.
4: Thirteen 43, Pickle 2.
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0: Okay. Does that make sense?
1: You have background.
0: Wow.
1: 11:26.

0: Part 12. Sending you a phone message.
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0: 126.

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1: Okay.

0: County callbacks advised the vehicle was being moved off the interstate to the Tractor Supply lot.
1: Okay. I'm heading that way. I'm Washington and Farrington now. You can disregard, I'll handle it. Okay. 553.
0: Five, go ahead.
1: 4715, Victor Edward 1837, Victor Edward 1837.

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2: Okay.
3: 12:4, can I pass?

0: Go ahead.
1: Do you have a description of the vehicle? Fire department's 45.
0: Negative. They advise asphalt the registration of 827 Frank George out of Indiana. However, Indiana signal for the time.
1: Okay.
0: I'll give the county's back to 7.

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1: Go ahead.
0: 38611. 38611.
1: Okay.

0: 25A
1: at the ramp 475 north, exit 78, Michigan Edward Young Frank 0836. Edward Young Frank 0836.
0: Right, Cindy, be advised, they contacted the fire department, signal 645, after the fire department checked the vehicle over.
2: That's clear.
3: Thirty-eight. 1151.

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1: Hello.
0: We reopened this assist squad. They're going to be behind the building. Medics are requesting the response to secure a vehicle. Bicycle.
1: You're clear. I'm on the road.
0: 1153.

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1: Suffer Valley, go ahead, Pickle.
0: This is Pickle Medic 24, currently en route to your facility with a 62-year-old male. The chief complaint today is for uncontrollable bowel movements over the last 2 to 3 weeks. The patient states he did start taking a few new medications over the last week and it has gotten worse. The patient is incontinent at this time. The patient is also intoxicated, has admitted to having multiple drinks last night and into this morning. Current set of vitals read a pulse of 58, 97% oxygen on room air, 38 on capno, and a respiratory rate of 18, and a blood pressure of 147 over 95. We will be here for still in approximately 4 minutes. Do you have any other questions or orders?

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1: 417.
0: Wayne and Crescent with K9 to Adam 9097. KIA 9097.
1: 1207.

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0: Parking complaint, 1201 Todd.
1: Where?
0: 1209.
2: Why don't you call me on a post, please?
3: 1344, okay.

0: Pickwood at 455 units have reported a reckless vehicle northbound from the construction zone, mile marker 72.
1: Right,
0: 72. The gray sedan, high rate of speed, weaving in out traffic. We've received a couple calls on 6.
2: 6, I pick up. I'm on 41, just west of the interstate. I'm trying to mount them for it.
3: 444, I'm at the 82.
0: Okay.

0: color loss sight due to higher speed. Advised it was a silver Ford Focus, possibly a Taurus.
1: Okay. 12, 12.

0: 610 and that are calling 6 northwest of 74.
1: Okay, I'm getting on it. The 74 now, can you keep the car on the line?
2: What was the 39?

0: Hey, okay, what's coming up to the rest area? It's past the shoulder. I don't know if I can get turned on or not.
1: Okay, and

0: 3-4, 12-14. What's your 30 on?
1: I'm on Miami Shelby. I'm on the out of position. Five's at the county line. On the interstate.
0: It's probably passing 82. Right now it's a Fusion, Silver Fusion, black tinted windows.
1: Okay, did you get a check on it?
0: But he was passing on the shoulder just about the 79.

0: 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Change the lanes.
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1: Right. 306, northbound to 90th Virginia, Sam Young John, 4015. Sam Young John, 4105, Virginia.
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1: 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Sam Young John 4015 Virginia.
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1: 1223. Charlie 444, check out.
2: I'm okay, you can hold.
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0: 12:25.

0: 3411, copy disturbance.
1: Yeah.
0: 333 Green Oak, Michael Watt, verbal with others in the residence. Wife Catherine is trying to pick up items. RP's a neighbor.

0: I believe it's out of PUR, but right for now.
1: Right, Jackson County Energy. Go ahead.
0: Okay, Victor Mary, 601-182. Hold up.
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1: 498.
0: 35 eastbound at the 43. It's South Carolina, Victor Boy Edward, 383. Victor Boy Edward, 383.

0: going to be a 2021-22 Sequoia Travis Cervello.
1: Captain Travis, please.
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3: 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That 76 prepared to appear for a 105 and a 60. How to track the count.

0: Covington Medic 51, Covington Car 53, Medical, Priority 2, Stroke, 215 South Wall Street, Cross Street of East Bridge Street and Thompson Street, 1231.
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3: Just to get vehicles out, moved around.
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0: Utility 22, dive 7, back course.

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1: Good.
0: Reckless, 73 northbound.
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0: 12:36.
1: You're gonna hold.
0: 12:37.

0: 610. I'm getting a towed vehicle response on an orange Mitsubishi Mirage.
1: Okay. I think I ran the wrong place.
0: Okay, showing King Ocean Adam 7080.

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1: 1241. 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
0: 404, South Mulberry, subject yelling on the line. It's a NOAA music causing a problem. Mail wants him removed.
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0: 12:42.
2: South 82, Michigan, 7 Queen, Henry Queen, 83. 7 Queen, Henry Queen, 83, Michigan.
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1: It shows expired September 20th of 25.

0: Ladder 11 from Agent 11. I'm out.
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0: Hey, we're going to have you guys stage away from this foyer. We're going to see if we can get it, the flag on this other line right here.
1: Could you repeat? I caught stage away from the square, but I didn't catch further.
0: Yeah, we're going to have you guys stage away from the square and see if we can get the flag to go on this other line that's still connected to the pole.
1: That's clear. We'll stage away.

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1: Twelve fourteen, okay.

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1: This is Upper Valley, go ahead.
2: Medic 51 is currently en route with a 71-year-old female coming from home. She complained of numbness in the right arm. Patient did have a fall yesterday that struck her head. After the fall, she stated that she started having numbness in the right arm. Patient did have a previous stroke last year, around November. No differences from that. She has accompanied dizziness at the time. She does drag her right leg as well. Our stroke scale was negative. We did get a blood sugar of 176. Patient has no other complaints at this time. Current vitals have a heart rate of 87. Sinus rhythm via 12 lead with occasional PVCs. We have an O2 stat of 95% on room air. Blood pressure 165 over AV9. We do have an IV established. We'll be facility in about 8 minutes to take questions or orders.
1: Sorry. That's clear. We'll find bed upon arrival. Upper Valley out.
2: Clear. Thank you.

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0: We had an active leak in the furnace. We were able to secure. No ventilation was required. We'll be in search attorney.
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0: for Ali. This is Pickle Medic 21.
1: Ali, go ahead.
0: This is Pickle Medic 21. We are currently at the facility with a 92-year-old female. She complains of a fall. She was out walking a dog with her son, but she lost her footing and fell forward, hitting her head on the ground. The bullet injuring her left wrist. The patient had a small inch contusion in the middle of her forehead. It was a slow bleed when we got there. It's being controlled by direct pressure with a wrap. As well as there's some swelling. She complains of some 8 out of 10 pain. Not has any dizziness, no loss of consciousness. Patient also complained of some left wrist pain. She did with a flick of her fingers. CMS is adequate. Looks like there's some swelling on the around the thumb area. Patient does not take any blood thinners, has no cardiac history, and no respiratory history. Papers are equal and reactive. Body show, pulse of 82, normal sinus rhythm, 95% room air. Blood pressure 158 over 71. Drug use to the left bundle. Trigger is 116. Patient has a DCF of 15, ANO times 4. We're about 3-4 minutes out from your facility. Do you have any further questions or orders?
1: That's clear. We'll assign that upon arrival. Upper Valley out.
2: 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X-ray Union. 4731. John, X-ray Union. 4731.
3: 1317,
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3: East 23, the truck and trailer has a board house.
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3: Ohio trailer, Sam William Henry, 2190. Sam William Henry, 2190.
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0: West Indiana, West Main, Ohio. David George George, 6438. DGG, 6438. Final survey.
1: 1354.
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1: 1355.

Good night, Thursday. It's 8:39. It's going to be on the exit ramp, the 49. It's going to be on a red SUV, I'll advise.

0: 908-83.
1: 908.
0: 35 East of the 2 is an Indiana commemorative. David Victor David, 442. David Victor David, 442, Indiana.
1: 908, okay.
2: 2016 Black Souls.
3: Okay, range line 36.
4: 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Tanner 1, RP shows expired on a red 2011 Ford Fusion.
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1: Feeling a lot of Yellow Springs PD. Adam Charles Henry, Ida Lincoln Lincoln Edward. Adam Charles Henry, Ida Lincoln Lincoln Edward.
2: Four four three.
3: I'm Alan Franklin Break.
2: Go ahead.
3: It's gonna be possible 16. Please start a squad this way. Non-emergent.
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0: RG 37.
1: 145.
0: Eastbound 35 at 21. Arkansas plate, Boy North Sam 45 Henry. Boy North Sam 45 Henry.
1: Come on, 45.

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0: information units responding to the accident. 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We're trying to get further.
1: 222, got me that.
0: 1427.

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0: 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Medic 21's on scene. We do have two people on the side of the road. We'll be out investigating. 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

0: 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They're no longer needed at the scene.
1: Got it.
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0: 1436.
2: 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We're letting the patient and medic engine be returning here soon.
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0: 1440.

0: 52. 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
1: 14-43.
2: I got a hold of 221. 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
1: You're clear. 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
0: what can we say?

0: 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There was negative contact with RP.
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1: Upper Valley, go ahead.
0: This is Medic 21. We'll be en route to your facility with a 22-year-old female involved in a motorcycle accident. This will be a trauma alert. Patient was the lone rider of a motorcycle, states that another motorcycle fell down in front of her. She tried to avoid it and laid down onto her left side, slid off into the ditch. No loss of consciousness. Patient does have some neck and back pain. She's on a backboard and Z-collar at this time. Patient also states pain down her whole left side, including her shoulder, ribs, and hip. Patient has minimal feeling in her left foot and leg. Good pulse as well. Visual deformity of the left collarbone. Patient is alert and oriented. Times four. Last vitals. We have a BP of 151 over 103. Pulse is 89. O2 is 100% on room air. It showing normal sinus. We have an IV established. We've administered 100 micrograms of fentanyl. And we will be at your facility in about 10, 11 minutes. Any questions or orders?
1: No further questions or orders. I'll have a bed 40 upon arrival.
0: That's clear.

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2: 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Good. I have a 3-car 31 southbound 92.
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0: Park Ridge and North Sunset, or P said her husband won't leave her alone. 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
0: John Charles David 3138. 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
1: Like 22 Green Subaru out of Cincinnati. Your RO on that is a Christopher Weaver, age 30. 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

0: Zephyr Valley. Go ahead, Troy.
1: This is Troy Mike 13. We are in and out of your facility with a 21-year-old female who had a nail salon passed out. Patient was in the chair when she passed out, so no falling, no hitting of the head or anything, not complaining of any pain. Main complaint right now is she was feeling a little dizzy. Once we got to the neighborhood, she said it kind of starts going away, but she is feeling a little short of breath. She's alert and oriented right now. Current vital signs, blood pressure is 118 over 73. We have a monitor, 12 leads showing a normal sinus rhythm, heart rate 70, respiration 24. Setting at 100% on room air. We also got a blood sugar of 117. We also have an IV established in the left AC, 18 gauge. No complaints to this time. Currently transported to Station Comfort. We're about 1 to 2 minutes out. Any questions or orders?
0: That's clear. We'll sign that upon arrival. Upper Valley out.

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0: 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The other two will be drivable.
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0: That's clear. 34, you can disregard.
1: Excellent.
0: 1543.
2: I'll go ahead.
1: 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I'm en route.

0: Upper Valley, Medic 24.
1: Upper Valley, go ahead.
0: I was an 87-year-old female, lower left back pain for the last 2 weeks. I believe it's sciatica. Patients have been unable to stand up and ambulate. No recent falls. Does have some incontinence. She has no other complaints at this time. All vitals are stable. If you have any questions, orders will be there in a few minutes.
1: No further questions. We'll have a better one on arrival. Thank you.

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1: Would one of you clear, without a call, northbound 99 on the left side of the roadway? There's an object laying on the side of the road. A female had called yesterday stating that looked like it might be a body, but she gave us the wrong mile marker yesterday. Now she says it's at the 99.
2: That's clear.

0: 1244.
1: Could update those. It's going to be a minor 31 A break.
0: Go ahead.
1: The driver of the CRV had an abrasion to his hand from the airbag.
0: Okay.
1: Refused any treatment.
0: Okay.

0: Sorry, 444. Estes Squad, Troy Center. We're getting conflicting information if he's breathing or not.
1: Flaring up.
0: 16-04.

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0: dispatched to Engine 11, Medic 11 for officer on scene. The patient is conscious now. Moving.
1: Medic 11, clear. Troy, Gillette, Miami, can you repeat that traffic?
0: Per PD on scene, the patient is not conscious and breathing.
1: That's clear, thank you.
0: Not sure if you heard, I met 417 on a 16 as well.
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1: 10588.
0: You are unreadable. Can you say again?
1: 10588.
0: Yeah.

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1: 443.
0: You can show me en route to Henley.
1: 1612.

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1: Got it.
0: This will be a confirmed DOA.
1: 16, 13.

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0: 45A Hexler, it's gonna be King Ocean Mary 8011. KOM 8011, Silver Honda Accord.

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0: I have two occupants in my vehicle en route to Love, break for beginning.
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0: 4516, 4516.
2: In 1 to 2 minutes, no seizure life or postictal activity, no shaking of etc. Quickly came back around, little fatigue, somnolence, and now he's fully alert and oriented to baseline. Got a full set of vitals here, heart rate 76, seems like AFib, has a past history of CABG, getting about the 110s on systolic pressure. He's a little pale, cool to touch. Back 11 continuing. Pale, cool to touch. No further complaints at all for him. Blood glucose 249. Getting a 12 lead right now. I'll break for any for it. Any other questions?
3: Sorry, Troy, you're breaking out. Can you just give me his chief complaint?
2: Chief complaint was unresponsive, unknown person down.

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0: 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We'll be in service shortly.
1: Good copy.

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1: This is Upper Valley. Go ahead, Fickle.
0: This is Fickle-Matic 21. We are currently at the facility with a 32-year-old male coming from home. Chief complaint today is some spells, what appears to be maybe an unresponsive episode. Family of the patient called 911 because they were texting surgeons and complaining about feeling weak and having some stuttering. Upon our arrival, patient had his eyes closed sitting on the couch. He was stimulated by verbal and a tap on the arm. Patient does have a history of seizures and is a pre-diabetic. He does take Keppra for seizures, but has not had a refill. Patient was at your facility about 3 days ago. They said that he was fine and was released the same day. And ask questions, patient, if she exercises like he doesn't know. And then we'll close his eyes again. Patient is easily stimulated. By calling his name, by the show, 66, normal sinus rhythm on the monitor, 95%, room air, blood pressure of 140 over 104. Patient denies any pain. Patient feels dizzy and weak. Sugar is 107. We're about 2 minutes out from your facility. Thank you for the questions or orders.
1: That's clear. We'll assign that upon arrival. Upper Valley out.

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1: No, you can just stay for now. We're going to head up and check the room.
0: That's clear. Thank you.
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1: 9610 South 202. Two vehicle head on accident. Unknown injuries. Possibly a head injury on a male.
2: 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Can we see if Uber has a unit available to respond so we can get there?
1: 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We'll call him.
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0: 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Looks like I have two vehicles involved. 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Be out investigating.
1: I don't think they were.

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0: Any advice on squads on scene and the keepers on a unit or not?
1: Huber is sending a unit. I'll advise on squad.
0: You're clear.
1: 31, it looks like we have Bethel Car 40 on scene. The engine from Huber is still in route.

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1: That's

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1: You're good.
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1: Yeah, 32.
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1: Paper 3. 399. North Mountain 71, King Victor Boy 3444, King Victor Boy 3444.
0: Return 62 and 07, Silver Lincoln 4-door, out of St. Mary's.

0: 602.
1: 602.
0: 5, Piqua. They're out of my jurisdiction.
1: Clear. Information, Piqua units on a suspicious coming from Covington. The dark green Challenger or a black Buick. The Vincent Weidman making threats to crash the vehicle. There's a female and a child in the car. Possibly en route to 1585 Chickasaw, passing 36 Gate Club.

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0: Car 41 is going to be back available, clearing the scene. Scene's been turned over to law enforcement.
1: 1721.

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1: vehicle 3.
0: 399.
1: Northbound 74. Michigan 8, North Frank Zebra 85. Michigan 8, North Frank Zebra 85.
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0: 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Go ahead.
1: We're out there facility with a 58-year-old male coming from home on a fall. Patient might say that the patient fell earlier today, did not hit his head, unsure if the patient's on blood thinners. Patient wife stated that she has noted altered mental status in the patient. Patient wife stated that she did note some possible slurred speech. The patient currently is uncooperative at this time. Patient AccuCheck of 111 on scene. The current set of vitals. He has sinus check on a flow leech on 137. Over 82. And 94 on room air. Capno is 11. 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Seen at the right AC, we have administered approximately 100 mL of fluid. We are following our sepsis protocol as I recommend you do at your facility. Approximately 2 to 3 minutes away from this facility. Do you have any other questions or orders?
0: No further orders. We'll get a room 10 upon arrival. 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
2: 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I'm okay.

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1: 343. 399, sir. Northbound 75, Montana, 787734, Edward, Montana, 787734, Edward.

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0: 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Go ahead, pick one.
1: This is Medic 21. We're at your facility with a 65-year-old female, funeral home. She complained today of difficulty breathing. Patient is normally on 4 liters via nasal cannula at all times. She has an at-home pulse ox she is using. States that it got down into the 50s. We're currently showing 94% on 4 liters. Other vitals, we have a BP 150 over 78, pulse 99. We'll be at your facility in about 6 minutes. Any questions or orders?
0: That's clear. We'll assign medic on arrival. Upper Valley out.
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1: What's the description?
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1: I have an assist citizen on your 2-3.
2: Southbound 71, Nora, Ida, X-ray, Sam, Ocean, Nora, 1. Nora, Ida, X-ray, Sam, Ocean, Nora, 1.

17 blue Chevy hatchback out of Washington Courthouse. I'm showing that expired 5/13 of 26. Three 99 2021 white Toyota four-door out of Middletown.

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0: 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Mary Fourfrank 159. 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
2: 399.
1: 569. King Victor Robert, 4187. King Victor Robert, 4187.
2: Okay.

0: 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Appreciate it.
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0: This is Trimac 13. We are en route to your facility with a 80-year-old female coming from the Courtyard of Troy Nursing Home. We got called out for a possible stroke. Upon our arrival, we found a patient in the hallway sitting in a chair. Staff said they were taking her back to the room after dinner when she dropped her cane and started to bend over. Staff was able to hold her up and get her seated. They say that normally she's normally unable to follow commands, but they thought it was worse than normal. She's alert, but doesn't speak too much. They say that that's normal for her. We tried to have a stroke assessment on scene. She did have good grip, no arm grip, but unable to follow commands after that. Blood sugar was 167. She is currently alert. Vital signs, blood pressure is 110 over 74. We do have a monitor showing a AFib rhythm, heart rate around 90. Paperwork doesn't show any history of AFib. Respiration is 20, setting at 98% on the room air. I have an IV established in the left AC, 18 gauge. We are currently transporting position of comfort. We're probably about 3 to 4 minutes out. Any questions, order?
1: What was her glucose?
0: Blood sugar was 167.
1: That's clear. We'll get you a vent on arrival.

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1: You can hold on both.
0: No, it's clear. 29, go ahead.
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1: 1850.

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1: 225, go ahead.
0: Can you show me that's a 912 foul mouth?
1: What were the numerics?
0: 912.
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0: I have a theft complaint at 287 South Dorset Road, apartment B4. The RP did advise the male that took the money. He said he was going to kill him. Would you like a second unit?
1: I'll advise help.
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0: pick one, 206. 206, go ahead.
1: 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Damn, I was 215, 21. I'll be complete phone.
0: That's clear. I have a phone message holding for you as well.
1: Clear. You might see that phone?
0: It's from an Elizabeth White.
1: Perfect, thanks.
0: That's clear. 4-2, go ahead.
2: Okay.
0: 1816.

0: this is Janet. Stand by for a photo. Give it to us from Auglaize County. Logan County gave it to them. It's on Santa Fe Line Road, northbound, almost up to 33. It's going to be a black Honda SUV, female driver. That is all the info I was given.
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1: 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Victor Mary, 879972.
2: Professor Campbell, okay.
3: 1922.

0: Joseph Dave, he's okay. I'm pulling up with him now.
1: Clear.
0: SOU has two units out with the male's party in the vehicle.
1: Joe 6, okay. Joe 6.
0: Go ahead.
1: Female, 37-year-old male, correction, 37-year-old female. Status is valid, DL's innocent.

0: does 29 have their own signal 51 sheet for the 17, so you need one of the 57s?
1: Acting at 206, you may know that better.
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4: We are bringing you a 74-year-old male from home. She's complaint of weakness and dizziness. Started a few hours ago, break. Patient is clammy and cold. He's alert and oriented. GCS 15. They have an 18 gauge and left AC. Stroke scale is negative. 12 leads show no ST elevation. Oxygen's at 97% on room air. Cap nose good at 32 with good waveform. Blood sugar is 104. Break. Patient has no other symptoms. Hasn't been out in the heat at all. We'll probably be at your facility, give or take, 5-ish minutes.
3: 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We'll sign the bed upon arrival.

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1: Dayton, you can cancel my request. I found him.
0: Clear on break.
1: Good.
0: I just sent a request to Intel reference the DL for the ROV. You can still do that.
1: Right, thank you. .145 Dayton, break for a DL.
0: .145.
1: Victim NOAA 408624. 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
0: Five, it's going to be on a 19-year-old male. Status is valid.
1: Break four, certified number for the United States of America. 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Greenville.
0: Go ahead.
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1: Okay. 1389, check out.
0: Okay.
1: Okay. Pickle 399. Southbound from the 87, probably further than that now, a black BMW two-door, high rate of speed, weaving in and out of traffic, passing on the berm, caller lost sight. Rick? Said the first three digits of the plate were King Tom Queen. She couldn't catch the rest of them.
2: All right.

0: Covington 602, did you have traffic?
1: Yeah.
0: Can you repeat? You have wind.
1: I'm 38.
2: 1935. And I'm 2021 white Ford out at Tip City.
0: Two 38, go ahead.
1: I'm signal free, 615 West Ash.
0: What were the numerics on West Ash?
1: 615.
0: 1935.
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1: 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Looks like Jennifer got that on 6/3 of 26.

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